So what you gotta do? Forever be afraid. Looking at me now, don't think I'm gonna wait. 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
1: Richard, hey, it's Weird Al Yankovic.
0: Oh, hey, Weird. Good to hear from you.
1: It's Al. But anyway, I know you asked if I would consider making an appearance on your new Christmas album.
0: Yeah, that would be great. Will you do it?
1: Nope.
2: Jena këtu në zyret e reja të Urban FM, dhe këtu pe dritarës ton, jena të ujtë në pop kjartë, qëfar jetë e lit, god damn, god damn.

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3: Ale, ever you?

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I got them coming out the north, coming out the south, jumping off the roof just to hear my mouth. And you say that you wanna know my name, and it's listed in the Hall of Fame. I'm the SSWANN. Now get out of my face, don't wanna see you again. Now,

0: Hey, we got some very intelligent women in here, man. Do you think you're too young to really love somebody?
1: No.
0: Let's say it for me. I'm an adult. I say, wait, you too young to be in love. This is silly. You're infatuated with him. He got nice jeans. He wear fancy Adidas. I mean, it might be something I don't know.
1: It's a difference from loving somebody and being in love with somebody.
0: Well, you tell me. What's the difference?
2: Okay.
0: What's the difference?
2: Okay, Shan.
1: You can love anybody, but when you in love with somebody, you looking at it like this. You taking that person for what he or she is, no matter what he or she look like, but no matter what he or she do. You look at that person like this.
3: If you fall in love, you can fall out of love.
1: I just love somebody. You might stop being in love with them, but you is not gonna stop loving that person.
4: Maybe sometimes they've never been loved before.
2: Yeah, true.
4: Or they've never been in love before. They don't know what the feeling is to be loved.
0: Yeah,
2: she poetic.
0: She killed it. We can end that conversation with that, right?
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Look, I hate to see you in myself. 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So pointing the finger be pointless. Like, who really convincing who? I wrote about this on my album, but I should've just sent it to you. 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

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DJ Slip K, Chop Stars Finest. 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

0: par kokią kierinimę strugos į šovą, kad žmigovcas.
1: Not far from where someone was stabbed less than 24 hours ago, he outlined a direct link between violent crime, social exclusion.

0: this is linked to an increase in poverty, with the highest rates of violence taking place in some of the poorest boroughs.
1: I bet them boys think I'm panicking. Check what my young G's are carrying. It's blade same length as a javelin. I don't know about B-boy or what's happening, but know that it's fucked if he's travelling and we see him. I can't lie, I was depressed at phases. I was 19 when the team nearly left him faceless, hoping that we never left no traces. You know when you're so damn tired in your house, but you can't sleep cause you got pending cases. I used to love tempting fate, but now it's tempting faces. For half my career I was part of that. My best friend got a burner and it's looking like an artifact. 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

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You know? And that affected the way that I see shit. 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

0: for 45, go board a flight, there's more to life. Utes on the M6 all the time, we don't need TFL for a northern line. All the best politicians been taught to lie. Where do they buy cocaine when they're snorting white? Are their dealers safe or on the borderline? It's ironic cause we don't know where to draw the line. Men see Blue Story, they're mortified. Men see Scarface and it's glorified. Cause when you're black, everything gets scrutinized. That's why they call it urban, it gets euphemized. South London, man are getting euthanized. I see a huge demise, I wasn't too surprised. He got soaked, but his right hand scuba dived. Don't die by a sword that you used to shine. You can drown for your king. You don't know about Ophelia, cause we got iron. I don't know about anemia, I took the hard road. We don't know about the easier. One bag of whores and drug paraphernalia. When ends got sticky, had a flicky with Amelia. I mean Olivia, this ain't Libya, this ain't Syria. You act sillier, we let it seep in your skin like Nivea. Who wants to be a millionaire? I won it, never done a game show or trivia. I done Wandsworth, Elstoke Visitor. I done Spring Hill, Grendon, Swinford, Whitemore, Swellside, Brixton Visitor. I done M-Way trips, done shit that I wish I never did, because I could have been a prisoner. Is this the shit that appeals to the listeners? Road ain't no amazing life. The end's full of snakes and jails, just a waste of time. I told my young G's, take your time. Fuck jazz, you could really see a major nine. Yo, I'm so ashamed of how I used to get figures. Man, sell you a dream like the road thing's lit, and then they leave out the parts where you're burying your niggas or in jail, wondering who's putting dick inside your missus. I'm so fucking determined. I was in intensive care when I was born. Mummy fell down the stairs. Whether I was gonna live or not was something uncertain. I used the word fell with the commas inverted. You see, growing up, I had it far from perfect. But nobody did, so I'm a normal person. I gotta be grateful. We all have demons and all see angels. Or maybe it's me. A black youth's more than a face on a screen, a number on a laptop or name on a sheet. We got stories to tell and got places to be. From my heart, that's the making of me.
1: I was selling tomatoes. I sat, my leg hurts. I struggled because I didn't want to suffer again. I just wanted to just make me so upset. She replied, she tried. I want to. Nobody will send me back. I tried so much. He has not seen anything yet. I was in detention camp for months and years. I didn't give up. I was not even 20 when I left Africa. I was determined to survive. I was determined to succeed. I didn't know anybody. Nobody was ready to help me. Even when you were born, you were 6 weeks old. This one is not even Africa.

the bondage that stands on it. I didn't give up. I carry my babies everywhere. And now this is happening. Baby, back for all those babies.

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It's you that I need. So much magic here.

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She noticed cause she is the same. She's trying to stop playing games. Wave of emotion. They drunk at their problems. The U was on road and they start. She noticed cause she is the same.

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You cannot fuck with this energy. Move of emotion, they drunk at their problems. They was on road and they start. She noticed cause she is the same. She's trying to stop playing games. Move of emotion, they drunk at their problems. They was on road and they start. She noticed cause she is the same.

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It's not about drums, drugs, and hospital dreams. Oh no. There's more here than that, my friend. We all like a bit of a good life. Some the money, some the drugs, others the sex game. 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

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Whatever the weather, whatever you treasure, whatever, whatever, whatever, whatever, whatever, whatever, whatever, whatever, whatever, whatever, whatever, whatever, whatever, whatever, whatever, whatever, whatever, whatever, whatever, whatever, whatever, whatever, whatever, whatever, whatever, whatever, whatever, whatever, whatever, whatever, whatever, whatever, whatever, whatever, whatever, whatever, whatever, whatever, whatever, whatever, whatever, whatever, whatever, whatever, whatever, whatever, whatever, whatever, whatever, whatever, whatever, whatever, whatever, whatever, whatever, whatever, whatever, whatever, whatever, whatever, whatever, whatever, whatever, whatever, whatever, whatever, whatever, whatever, whatever, whatever, whatever, whatever, whatever, whatever, whatever, 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
1: Now who got the four?
0: The four junkies.
1: We got the four.
0: The four junkies.

0: 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We will dance and we will whirl. All you children gather round. We will dance together.
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Let it go. Because that's the only way I know that you'll find rainbows in the sky.